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Cross Street is Cabernet Drive. 3537. 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
1: We're on the scene in the parking lot of Taco Bell with police. 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

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Highway in Nora and Finney Road. 8537, 6124, and 8502. 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

0: 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Also respond. Stroke. 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Hilltown Village Center. Cross Street is Olive Boulevard. 2207C. Also respond. Respond on South Main.
1: From 207C. I'm responding from the valley. Just let them know I'm going to have an extended EPA.
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Rapid SOS shows the caller who was a driver at Stony Creek.

0: 1337. 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
1: 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So 8502 can drive.
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Dyack. Cedarhurst of Tesson Heights. 12,335, West Bend Drive. 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Cross Street is Ultra Drive. 1747. Respond on South Main.

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Cross Street is Forbes Avenue. 8527 and 8502. Respond on Pacific Maine.

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Dunkin' Donuts. 9860, Manchester Road. 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
2: 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Seventeen 1757, seizure, Concord Bowl, 11801, Tesson Ferry Road, Cross Street is Baptist Church Road, 1757, respond on South Main.

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1: 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Respond on South Main. / 11938, Devonair Drive. Cross Street is Charter Oak Parkway. 2327. 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
1: 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That's clear. 15, 10, 15, 24, 15, 35, if you can stage on Gaia Road.
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Changing. Walmart. 653. Gravois Bluffs Boulevard. Cross Street is South Old Highway 141. 1317. 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

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Commercial fire alarm. In West County. Freddy's. 2945, Doherty Ferry Road. Cross Street is Doherty Lake Estates Drive. 1922, 3524, and 3502. Respond on fire tack 20. Commercial fire alarm. In West County. Freddy's. 2945, Doherty Ferry Road. Cross Street is Doherty Lake Estates Drive. 1922, 3524, and 3502. Respond on fire tack 20.

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0: 3502 to Central County. Worker on scene said they had some smoke issues with their hood. 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

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Outside fire. 7818. Old English Road. Unit 155. Cross Street is D. Boulevard. 1112. Respond on South Main.

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Residential fire alarm. 14,866, Greenleaf Valley Drive. 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

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Cross Street or Ladue Road. 3917. 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

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Difficulty breathing. 250, Somerville Boulevard. 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Cross Street is West North Street. 24-27. 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
1: I assigned myself to the wrong call. 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
0: I-24, Forger Glen Court. 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
1: Third name, 17, you've been disregarded by the police.

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0: 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Leo?
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Also respond. Vehicle accident. In West County. 40 eastbound west of 270. 2317. Also respond. Respond on fire task 20.

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1: Also respond. Vehicle accident. 40 eastbound west of 270. 3527. Also respond. Respond on fire tap 20.

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Residential fire alarm. In Pacific. 448 Forest Road. Cross Street is Calvi Sur West. 6124 and Cedar Hill 7723. Respond on South Main.

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Also respond. Residential fire alarm. 448, Forest Road. Cross Street is Calvi Sir West. 6114. Also respond. Respond on South Main.

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Cross Street is North New Balance Road. 2397. 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

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Also respond. Chest pain. 242, Carlisle Lake Drive. Cross Street is North New Ballas Road. 2315. 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

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Cross Street is White House Retreat Center. 1762. 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

0: 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And she has nothing visible.
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Unit 507. Cross Street is Cabernet Drive. 3537. Respond on South Main.

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Commercial fire alarm. 1445, Whispering Creek Drive. Unit A. Cross Street is Ivy Trace Drive. 1922, 1914, and 1902. Respond on fire tap 20. Commercial fire alarm. 1445, Whispering Creek Drive. Unit A. Cross Street is Ivy Trace Drive. 1922, 1914, and 1902. Respond on fire tap 20. (28:10, 35:27, 35:24, and 35:35) Vehicle accident. In West County. 1198 Interstate 270 northbound. Cross street is Clayton Road. 28:10, 35:27, 35:24, and 35:35. Respond on fire tag 22. Vehicle accident. In West County. 1198 Interstate 270 northbound. Cross street is Clayton Road. 28:10, 35:27, 35:24, and 35:35. Respond on fire tap 22.

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We got this 911 from a wheelchair-bound female. She can't get out of the building or home, but she reports nothing showing. Before, go ahead.

Vehicle rescue. 270 northbound north of Clayton. 3502. Also respond. Respond on fire TAC 22.

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0: Thank you. He's on scene. We have a large three-story residential apartment. Nothing visible, no evacuation. Yeah, that's good.
1: Heavy damage, checking for injuries. Vehicle further north.
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3: 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Appears moderate to heavy damage. We'll be out investigating.

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Cross Street is Ravens Ridge Road. 1817. Respond on South Main.

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Cross Street is Ravens Ridge Road. 1810. 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

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Cross Street is drive to 13460. 2817. Respond on South Main.

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Fall. 1431. Tahoe Valley Court. Cross Street is Alpine Ridge Drive. 1917. Respond on South Main.

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Site case. Scene is secure. 1083. McKissack Avenue. Cross street is Calvi Street. 8537. Respond on South Main. 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Chest pain, with difficulty breathing. Sunrise Assisted Living. 13460, Manchester Road. Unit 341. Cross Street is Drive to 13460. 2810. Also respond. 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

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Vehicle accident. Highway 364 westbound in Maryland Heights Expressway. 22:37 and 22:34. Respond on South Main.

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1: 2234.
0: We're on the scene, one car, minor damage. Everyone's out. 34 will have Monarch Command.
1: Twenty-two thirty-four. That's clear on scene. One car minor damage. We're out. That's good.

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0: 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Respond on fire tap 10. First alarm. Residential structure fire. 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Bryant Avenue. 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Respond on fire tap 10.
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Sick case. In Richmond Heights. 1005, Brownlee Lane. Cross Street is Clayton Road. 3917. Respond on East Central Main. Sick case. 1129, Bromfield Terrace. Cross Street is Parkfield Terrace. 3517. Respond on South Main.

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Service call. 3270, Highway F. Cross Street is Meadowbrook Drive. 6114. 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Unconscious person, agony breathing. 1129, Bromfield Terrace. Cross Street is Parkfield Terrace. 3514. Also respond. 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
1: Lift assist. 7009, Chalkstone Road. 1762. Respond on South Main.

2234, and 2245. Assist police. 364 westbound at 141, 2234, and 2245. Respond on fire tack 20. Assist police. 364 westbound at 141, 2234, and 2245. Respond on fire tack 20.

Cincinnati 2234. As you, this is in reference to your earlier accident. PD is advising there's hundreds of males on the highway. They need help removed, but

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Cross Street is 3rd Avenue. 1137. Respond on South Main. Fall. Doherty Ferry Assisted Living. 2929, Doherty Ferry Road. Unit 150B. Cross Street is Kinsale Drive. 3527. Respond on South Main. 1730. Also respond. Sick case. Corinthian 4 Senior Apartment. 11120, Tesson Ferry Road. Unit 103. Cross Street is Tennessee Lane. 1730. Also respond. 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

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Commercial fire alarm. 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Commercial fire alarm. 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Telegraph Road. 1720. Respond on fire pack 22. /311 West Pacific Street. Cross Street is South 3rd Street. 8517. Respond on South Main.

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Respond on South Main.

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1: Central County from 8517, we weren't responding on CAD. The call cleared itself.
0: That's clear. 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
0: Go ahead. 1510,
2: it was a walk-in report. It looks like we've been out to this address per history. It's going to be apartment 1, S is in Sam. Caller needs help changing the battery. It looks like we were just there 2 weeks ago.

0: Man, it's 24. Go ahead.
1: Thanks.
0: We've made contact with Maven. We're going to check the area. He says he's in there. There's no smoke. We'll notify you when we verify.
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1: 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The water leaks due to a fire hydrant being knocked over in front of 800 North New Miles.
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Respond on South Main.

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2: 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Cross Street is Ridge Road. 3327. 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

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Cross Street is Ridge Road. 3320. Also respond. 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

0: 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Cross Street is Ridge Road. 3347. 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

0: 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Residential structure fire. 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Respond on fire tap 20. 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Residential structure fire. In Metro West. 446, Wildwood Parkway. 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Street is Breezewood Drive. 3315, 3317, 2217, 2215, 3514, 3502, 3344, 3302, 3535, and 3524. Round on fire tap 20.
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0: 3514, on scene, two-story residence, nothing visible from the outside. 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
1: Clear. 3514 is on scene, two-story residence, nothing visible. 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
0: Inn. 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
0: 3514 clear. You've got command.
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4: For traffic from 3315, they have a contained fire in the Charlie side of the structure. All units not on scene may disregard and we'll be releasing other units shortly.
1: Contained fire on the C side. And all of the units can disregard.

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Residential fire alarm. House 127, Melrose Road. Cross Street is 18,111 to 18,139 Melrose. 3350. Respond on South Main.

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1: 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Cross Street is Penny Lane. 3514 and 3517. 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

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Street is drive to 13460. 3527, 3524, 2817, and 2810. Respond on South Main.

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Traumatic injury. Mobile. 14807, Manchester Road. 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

0: 2017 appears that it's called in by an employee. They're also stating that the patient is DNR.
1: Confirming that they have a DNR.
0: That's what they're advising. We're not aware.
1: That's their West County disregard.
0: 3527's on the scene. We can't disregard on an echo.
1: That's not

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Inlandu. 19, Fair Oaks Drive. 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
1: 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Thank you, sir.
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2: I'm coming from 3332. Yeah, the resident left a snow pile on, which is the culprit of the leash. You can advise the fire, they don't need to respond.
1: That's clear, there's an oak stove light on. We'll notify fire. Don't believe they'll disregard.

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Cross Street is Monterey Drive, 1112. 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

0: 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Cross Street is Walswick Drive. 1762. Respond on South Main.
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0: 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Residential structure fire. In Wei Mei. 132 West Pelton Avenue. Cross street is Clyde Avenue. 1614, 1602, 1710. St. Louis City Truck 34, 1124, 1750, 7, 1702, 1752, 1770, 1777, 1202, and Maplewood 3116. Respond on fire tac 20. First alarm. Residential structure fire. In Wei Mei. 132 West Pelton Avenue. Cross street is Clyde Avenue. 1614, 1602. 1710, St. Louis City Truck 34, 1124, 1757, 1702, 1752, 1770, 1777, 1202, and Maplewood 31, 16. Respond on fire tac 20. First alarm. Residential structure fire. In Wei Mei. 132 West Pelton Avenue. Cross street is Clyde Avenue. 1112. Also respond. Respond on fire tac 20.
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Seen and left. 1770.

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Commercial fire alarm. YMCA. 2641, Highway 109. Cross Street is Westridge Oaks Drive. 3332, 3350, and 3302. Respond on fire tag 22. Commercial fire alarm. YMCA. 2641, Highway 109. Cross Street is Westridge Oaks Drive. 3332, 3350, and 3302. 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

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Respond on South Main.

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0: She's on the scene, large, multiple-story commercial building. Nothing shown. Evacuation's in progress. We'll be out investigating. 3332 with Metro West Command.
1: 3332, that's clear on scene. Large, multi-story commercial structure. Nothing showing. Evacuation in progress. We'll be investigating with Command.

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2: This was an accidental set off. 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

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Cross Street is Telegraph Road. 1727. 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

6114, 8517, 8502, 2420, and 2427. Vehicle accident. In Pacific. 44 eastbound or westbound near the 257. 6114, 8517, 8502, 2420, and 2427. Respond on fire tap 20. Vehicle accident. In Pacific. 44 eastbound or westbound near the 257. 6114, 8517, 8502, 20, 420, and 2427. Respond on fire tap 20.

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0: Now 26044 westbound with a blue Tesla into the center median. It is, we are blocking the fast lane. Appears minor. We're investigating. One occupant.
1: Twenty-four twenty-seven is clear. Maybe a mile marker 260, 44 westbound. The blue Tesla in the center median blocking the fast lane. Appears minor. We'll be investigating.

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0: Merrimack and Pacific, you just can disregard.
1: That's clear. 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

0: 13-34. 13-34. Yes, out of service manpower, 13-37 has two personnel from 13-34 in Raptor Carnival. Can you advise 13-02, please?
1: That's affirmative. We'll show you out of service manpower. 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We'll notify it.
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0: 1730 on scene. Two vehicles on the right shoulder. Be out investigating.
1: 1730, that's clear on scene. Vehicles on the right shoulder. We'll be out investigating.

0: Central County, this is gonna be one vehicle constructed median. We have one patient at this time.
1: 230, that's clear, one vehicle struck median, one patient at this time.
0: No entrapment.
1: No entrapment.
2: Seventeen forty can disregard.

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2: Can you advise the AMRI's utility pole directly behind the address we were given? I do have a pole number for you. That is 229-3165.
1: That's clear. So directly behind the address, 229-3165. I'm on hold with them now.
2: Got it.
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0: Okay. I have two shining.

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0: 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Is on the scene. Medium single story strip mall. Nothing showing from the exterior. We'll be investigating. 1524 out west, one by command.
1: 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Nothing showing. Out investigating.
2: Residential structure four. Inglewood. 636 West Woodbine Avenue. Cross Street is west from Hillisle. 2810, 1214, and 1202. Respond on fire tax 50. Residential structure fire. In Kirkwood. 636 West Woodbine Avenue. Cross Street is West Rose Hill Avenue. 2810, 1214, and 1202. Respond on fire tax 50.
3: Kirkwood 2010 responding.
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0: Kirk, what is your Woodbine command?
1: What?
0: Any contact with the key holder? He's an hour out. He's requesting if yourself could give him a call. I have a phone number.
2: That's clear. I can see him pulling up now. Thank you.
3: That's clear. Thank you.
0: Kirby, 314-570-1306. 314-570-1306. His name's Mike.
1: That's clear. 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
0: That room that we were trying to get into in the back, we've got semi-visual through a vent in the rear of the building. That's all clear.

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1: Two.
0: 1737 is relocated off the highway on the Teston Ferry. You can strike out the alarm on southbound 270. The rest of the units will be in service.
1: That's clear. 1737 is relocated off Teston Ferry. 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

1730, 1727, 1314, 1302, and Kirkwood 1524. Vehicle accident. In Fenton. Northbound 270 south of 44. 1730, 1727, 1314, 1302, and Kirkwood 1524. Respond on fire tag 24. Vehicle accident. In Fenton. Northbound 270 south of 44. 1730, 1727, 1314, 1302, and Kirkwood 1524. Respond on fire tag 24. 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

0: 3101 Central County.
1: Also respond. Vehicle accident. In Fenton. Northbound 270 South is 44. 1740. Also respond. Respond on Fire Path 24.

0: crossed the roadway, impacting power lines, and the top of the pole is broken right before Madison Valley on Wild Horse Creek Road.
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3: 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We had Bert Geyer and Woodbine. 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

0: 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(1810) Residential fire alarm. 5020, Wilshusen Avenue. Cross Street is Will Avenue. 1810. 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
0: Question, the second ambulance on this call?
1: Twenty four oh two. My apologies. We put the ambulance on the wrong call.
0: That's clear. I'm in service.
1: That's clear, sir. Central County 2427, you can disregard.
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0: 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Just a heads up, we got 1740 also on scene blocking. Do you want to keep them or let them loose?
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Vehicle accident. In Fenton. Northbound 270 south at 44. 1297. Also respond. Respond on fire path 24. Transformer fire. North Ballas Road and Clayton Road. 3535. 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
0: Sir, I believe he's in between 1314 and our truck on the shoulder.
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0: 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We're going to have to make entry. 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

0: Dutcher County, 3535. 3535 is in the area investigating. There, we are unable to locate. Can you have Amron respond? We are out of power at some of these traffic lights.
1: That's clear. We're on the phone with them now.
2: Your patient's here.
0: Martino fire.
1: That's clear. 3535 in service. No immediate sparking or fire. Central County from 2224.
3: 2224.
0: Trees across all the power lines down on the ground. The road is closed. Can you have PD approach from the opposite side? I believe it's the south side to block the road.
1: Twenty-two, twenty-four. That's clear. Tree across the roads on all power lines. You were advising have PD respond from the south. Is that correct?
0: That's clear.
1: We'll notify.

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2: On the scene of a vehicle accident eastbound I-44 just west of Lewis Road. Got a car in lane one, blocking lane one entirely. It appears minor. We'll be out investigating.
1: This car, place you on the call, eastbound 44, west of Lewis, lane one, blocking entirety, appears minor, we'll be investigating.

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0: 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Vehicle accident. 44 eastbound west of Lewis. 2490 and 2427. Respond on fire tap 20. Vehicle accident. 44 eastbound west of Lewis. 2490 and 2427. Respond on fire tap 20.
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County 2402. Sir, would you like to move up for your ambulances? We have 97 at the hospital, 27 is dispatched, and 17 out of service.

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3: .3357, .3332, and .6114. Vehicle accident. In Eureka. Eastbound 44 west of Highway 109. .3357, .3332, and .6114. Respond on. Fire TAC 24. Vehicle accident. In Eureka. Eastbound 44 west of Highway 109. .3357, .3332, and .6114. Respond on Fire TAC 24.

0: 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Commuter lot West Sage Highway 100 West. 2827, Highway 100. Cross Street is West Osage Street. 8527, and Bowles Fire. Respond, on Pacific Main.
1: Accident. 2420, standby. A recon call.

2420. Also respond. Vehicle accident. Eastbound 34 west of Highway 109. 2420. Also respond. Respond on fire tap 24.

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0: That's clear. 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We'll be on scene. Suffolk County 6114. You can disregard.

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Also respond. Fainting. Patient not alert. Commuter lot west Osage Highway 100 west. 2827, Highway 100. Cross street is west Osage Street. 8502. Also respond. Respond on Pacific Main.

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2: You guys get on the scene. 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Traffic looks like it stopped pretty good.
3: Clear. We didn't see anything coming westbound, but we're going to investigate further.
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2: You traveled all the way from Allenton to 109, nothing found?
3: No, we're coming from the Radcliffe call. So we went westbound on 44, and on the way down, we didn't see anything, but there is a lot of traffic at this on lane 3.
5: They're ahead of you.
3: And that's 20, we're not seeing anything either. He's going through with light sirens, but we haven't seen him since.

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2: 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Go as I'm found. I'm going to head west on 44, see if it's closer to Pacific possible.

0: 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Respond on fire tap 20.
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5: 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There's nothing found between 109 to our location.
4: 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We're going to continue on.
5: 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We'll disregard.

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1: Westbound 44, do you want us to proceed eastbound or disregard?
0: Go ahead and continue eastbound just in case there is an accident.
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0: 06 this morning. I don't think. Traveled all the way to Pacific, and there was nothing east or westbound.
1: .420, that's clear. We made it to 109. We haven't found anything. We're going to go ahead and mark it unfounded.
0: Clear. 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

0: Central County 3535 is on the scene. Multi-story, large hospital, nothing visible. We'll be out and investigating with MOBAT command.
1: 3535 on scene, multi-story large hospital, building visible from the exterior, we investigating with command.

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0: This was a dew point exceeded an air handler. There's no hazard. Engineering has checked it out. We're going to remain on scene to reset alarm. All other incoming units can disregard. 3535, you can release the attack channel too.

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Sick case. 11032, Broadway Road. 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
1: That's clear. I need them up here on the quiet. They're going to have to take 31 back to freeze. We're going to take two firefighters to the hospital.
0: Northwest 1510, you intercept.

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0: 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We're out to Mercy St. Louis, two firefighters on board.
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Difficulty breathing. 810, Crestland Drive. Cross Street is Skyline Drive West. 3344 and 3317. Respond on South Main. The following equipment will move, 3327, to Metro West House 4, repeating, the following equipment will move, 3327, to Metro West House 4.

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Also respond. Back pain. 1871, Old Gray Summit Road. 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Also respond. 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
4: 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Unit 107B. Cross Street is Panic Road. 2327. 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(3535 and 3502). 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North Dallas Road. Cross Street is Country Air Drive. 3535 and 3502. Respond. On fire tap 20. Commercial fire alarm. Missouri Baptist Medical Center. 3016. North Dallas Road. Cross Street is Country Air Drive. 3535 and 3502. 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

0: 1502 to 1524, be advised, we do have a live line across the vehicle.
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2: Okay, thanks.
3: Central County from 3535, due to the duplicate alarm here, we can release the attack channel. We'll handle and be on main.
1: That's clear. 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How further will be on main. Thank you.
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Unit 230B. Cross Street is Olive Boulevard. 23:17. Respond on South Main.

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Commercial fire alarm. 10031. Wilton Drive. Cross Street is Parkland Drive. 1112. Respond on fire tac 20. Commercial fire alarm. 10031. Wilton Drive. 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

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In Metro West. 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

0: 1112 Central County on the scene. Two-story apartment building. Nothing showing from the exterior. No evacuation. We'll be out investigating.
1: 1112, that's clear. On the scene of a two-story apartment building. Nothing showed from the exterior. We'll be out investigating.

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Cross Street is Wimbledon Drive. 1137. Respond on South Main.

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2: Beam, 1770, 1707, 1702, and 1756. Vehicle accident. Ramp from Lindbergh to 255 eastbound. 1710, 1717, 1770, 1707, 1702, and 1756. Respond on fire tap 20. Vehicle accident. Ramp from Lindbergh to 255 eastbound. 1710, 1717, 1770, 1707, 1702, and 1756. Respond on fire tap 20. Electrical hazard. 9925, Hudson Avenue. Cross Street is Northbury Road. 3490. Respond on South Main. And 3344. 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Cross Street is Oxford Bridge Court. 2267 and 3344. 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

0: 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Seizure. In Metro West. CBS. 15846, Manchester Road. Cross Street is Key for Creek Road. 3344, 2267, and 3310. Respond on South Main.
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CVS. 15846, Manchester Road. Cross Street is key for Creek Road. 3347. 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
0: This wire is going to be down from the pole to the house. If you could note that for Ameren and have them dispatched to 9925 Hudson. Thank you. And 3410 in service.
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5: 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Cross Street is Diamond Point Drive. 1747. Respond on South Main. Thirteen seventeen and 1314. Difficulty breathing. 45 Sanawood Drive. 1317 and 1314. Respond on South Main.

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2254. In St. Charles County. 64, westbound east of Research Park. 2254. Respond on St. Charles County at the ops. Also respond. Chest pain. In St. Charles County. 64, westbound east of Research Park. 2257. Also respond. Respond on St. Charles County at the ops.

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Commercial fire alarm. 316, Broadway Road. 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Respond on fire tack 20. Commercial fire alarm. 316, Broadway Road. Cross Street is Center Street. 1314, 1334, and 1302. Respond on fire tack 20.

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0: On scene of a medium single-story church building, nothing showing from the exterior. 360's not been complete. Be out investigating with command.
1: Thirteen fourteen is clear. On scene. The Baptist Church, nothing showing from the exterior. 360 not yet complete. We'll be investigating.
2: Go ahead. Back Zephyr is going to be coming to get some more caution tape. We're going to roll some more off.

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4: 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Cross Street is North Rock Hill Road. 3490 and Abbott Ambulance. Respond on South Main. And 1770. Difficulty breathing. 4843, Mount Drive. Cross Street is Melbrook Drive. 1777 and 1770. Respond on South Main. Commercial fire alarm. 10031 Golden Drive. 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Cross Street is Parkman Drive. 1112. 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

0: 14-10 Alpha to 14-10 Driver. I spoke with Amron. He believes the power is out. He is going to test it one more time before confirming that.
1: All the way down to here, I'm in the back of the house with the transformer, and they're definitely power, their line's down.
0: That's clear. I'll let him know, too.
2: Hey, 1727, 1702, and 1706. Overdose. McGrath Road and Interstate 255 eastbound. 1720, 1727, 1702, and 1706. Respond on fire tack 20. Overdose. Telegraph Road and Interstate 255 eastbound. 1720, 1727, 1702, 1706. Respond on fire tack 20.

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1: Go grab the tick for you. Airman's coming down to you right now.
2: That's clear. No worries. I'll show you responding.
3: 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You can add me to the unconscious ingestion.
2: That's clear. Operations are going to be on TAC 20, heavy and rough.

0: Hey, Matt. 1545 is the address. I'm going to go on in.
1: 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What street was it?
0: 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Second on your left, going north.
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0: Okay, sir.
2: 12 is clear on scene. Two-story apartment. Another showing beyond the scene. He's no longer on scene. Let's see if he can't get a better description of where he was at.

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0: Caller on the line now. He's advising if you're going westbound on Telegraph before you turn 255 east, he'll be against the guardrail.
1: Copy. We're here. 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
0: That's fair.
2: 1707, I did check the ramp from 255 to Telegraph. And saw nothing

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That's clear. Combination detector, 0 parts per million. That's fine. We'll detect, you know, back to South Main. We'll be on the

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Cross Street is South Lynchburg Boulevard. 2917. Respond on South Main.

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Obvious death. 4950. Hummelsheim Avenue. Cross Street is Nani Avenue. 1137. Respond on South Main. Hemorrhage. 4, Sanssouci Drive. Cross Street is Amity Lane. 3517. 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

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Cross Street is Telegraph Road. 1617. 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(3537 and 3535). Difficulty breathing. 2537, Town and Country Lane. Cross Street is Clayton Road. 3537 and 3535. 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Cross Street is Gentry Avenue. 1627. 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

0: 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Small two-story residential, nothing showing investigating.
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Sit case. 531, North Ballas Road. Cross Street is Ballas Trails Drive. 2817. Respond on South Main.

0: 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Patient not alert. 531, North Ballas Road. 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

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Butler Hill Estates Drive. 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
0: We're going to begin service. 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Scavenged the whole area, couldn't find anything.
1: 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We found Town and Country. It's searched the area. Has it found returning?

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1: 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Confirming 6286 Y Young.
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1: Church building, nothing showing from the exterior. 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
0: 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We'll be in service also.
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0: 13 secure. 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
0: Yeah, I get PD. The scene is secure. I just need PD here.

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